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1: Hey, what's up? 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We talked to Taylor Swift, and she said, I'm kidding. 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
5: Waking up next to you. 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

0: 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Find everything you're looking for today?
1: Yeah, just two cases of beer for the way home.
0: All right, that's two cases of beer, some car repair fees, plus the police fine for driving under the influence, aside of legal fees. 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So your total comes to...
1: On second thought, do you have a number for a cab?
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1: Hey, what's up? 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
1: Our forecast is calling for cloud today with a chance of showers, but sun and cloud this afternoon, a high 25, except cooler along the coast with a humidex of 28. Tonight, cloudy sky with fog developing, a low 14, and tomorrow showers with a high of 20.
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1: Our forecast is calling for cloud today with a chance of showers, but sun and cloud this afternoon, a high 25, except cooler along the coast with a humidex of 28. Tonight, cloudy sky with fog developing, a low 14, and tomorrow showers with a high of 20.
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1: Our forecast is calling for cloud today with a chance of showers, but sun and cloud this afternoon, a high 25, except cooler along the coast with a humidex of 28. Tonight, cloudy sky with fog developing, a low 14, and tomorrow showers with a high of 20.
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0: Our forecast is calling for cloud today with a chance of showers, but sun and cloud this afternoon. A high 25, except cooler along the coast with a humidex of 28. Tonight, cloudy sky with fog developing, a low 14, and tomorrow showers with a high of 20.
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0: What's deeper than a coal mine? Loving you with a heart of gold. Max McDown on the count on Better Me for You. Down two this week to number 39 from Max. And coming up, how about this? Teddy Swims on D's Sleaze says his body is now so covered in tattoos, he's starting to get invisible tattoos. What does one look like? We found out from Teddy Swims. Plus, the latest on Taylor Swift. Did you hear this? We did. Stay here as we head for number one.
1: We're on the way to number one.
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0: Teddy Swims, Joyce David Guetta, and Tones and I on the countdown. Gone, gone, gone. And we're talking to Teddy. He is 90% tattooed. All of Teddy's body is tattooed except for there.
1: Oh!
0: And if you know what I'm saying, he said, I have so many tattoos, I'm starting to get invisible tattoos, meaning there are a few blank spaces on his body that won't be tattooed. He calls that invisible. And it is Reek Neese in the Countdown Challenge right now. Take it and win this Amazon shopping spree tailor-made just for you. Now listen to this. Now that is a lullaby version of a number one hit. Can you name the hit and the artist? One more time. Right, that's it. And as a hint, this song went to double diamond status. That means 20 million double diamond. Very, very rare. Now it's a lullaby. All you do is click Rick, R-I-C-K.com. Take the Countdown Challenge. And coming up as we head for number one, Miley Cyrus has had 15 pets in her house, including a pet pig.
2: Hello, Rick.
0: Hello. Okay, some of these pets are very dangerous. How does she handle it? It's coming up as every hit gets bigger.
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0: Well, she's singing and giving advice to her younger self. It's called Younger You. Miley Cyrus down 2 this week, number 34 on the countdown. She has had 15 pets. The pig we mentioned before, hello.
1: Hello, Rick.
0: She's had a blowfish named Pablo. By the way, those are lethal with her neurotoxins, so don't get too close to some blowfish. She's had dogs, cats, horses. Somebody told me she had an armadillo. I don't think so, but she may have. Miley Cyrus loves her pets. In fact, she just rescued a 20-year-old tortoise who Miley says loves to eat chunks of red and yellow peppers. A tortoise she just rescued. Always in the middle of it, Miley Cyrus, right here with D's Sleaze. The hottest hits of the week coming up.
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3: Our forecast is calling for cloud today with a chance of showers, but sun and cloud this afternoon. A high 25, except cooler along the coast with a humidex of 28. Tonight, cloudy sky with fog developing, a low 14, and tomorrow showers with a high of 20.
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0: Yeah. 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
0: On the way to the biggest hit of the week, number one. All the hits in one place is Rick Dees at number 33, Ed Sheeran. It's the highest debut on the countdown with his friend Martin Garrix called Repeat It. Stay.

0: Well, it's amazing. Alex Warren, I've seen so many people sing every word of Alex Warren's hits, and Bloodline is no exception. Just down one this week, number 31 for Alex. Top 30 coming up. It's all here in one place. Rick D's heading for number one.
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3: My music.
0: Big D's. All right, let's do the top 30 right here. Meghan Trainor at number 30. Shimmer.

0: Oh, look, he's speeding up the countdown, up six. Justin Bieber with three visits to this week's countdown to number one. Speed Demon already up to number 27. I noticed that a big Bieber fan in Mexico has set a Guinness record by identifying the most Justin Bieber songs in a minute. And I guess you can get in the Guinness Book of Records for just about anything. The most Justin Bieber songs identified in a minute. Maybe if you're a Bieber fan, go and try to break the record. There's more going on this week, so let's do it again. It's
1: Steve's Sleeve.
0: Did you see this? Selena Gomez is a redhead now. Long, curly, red hair. And from personal experience looking at this photo, she looks fabulous. Selena Gomez never pictured her as a redhead, but everybody says, I love it. She says, you know, I'm filming something. I needed, either a wig or the red hair. So I just said, let's just dye my hair. See what you think. We have the photo at rick.com. Selena, redhead, Gomez, in fuego, on fire.
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0: How about it? It's Golden Huntrix, EJ, Audrey Nuna, and Rayami. And on top of getting ready for their world tour, which, by the way, is sold out, along with the BTS tour, they say, we're ready. And I said, for what? And they said, for next year's Super Bowl in America. It could be the big halftime show from Huntrix. We'll keep you on top of that. Let's keep up the countdown. We're this close to the top 20. Get ready for more information on Taylor Swift. Don't miss all of this. It's a huge weekend of hits, all right here.
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1: How about it? Bring Your Love. Madonna joins Sabrina Carpenter, and they take it up one more this week, number 23 on the countdown. Madonna says she's very honored to be included in the New York Times top 100 songwriters ever. Who was number one on the list?
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12: Our forecast is calling for cloud today with a chance of showers, but sun and cloud this afternoon, a high 25, except cooler along the coast with a humidex of 28. Tonight, cloudy sky with fog developing, a low 14, and tomorrow showers with a high of 20.
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1: Pharrell Williams. It's just one word. 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

0: runway.
1: Lady Gaga, Doechii together, runway. Lady Gaga's Mayhem Ball set a new touring record. It was a year long, if you may remember, and it earned, we just checked on this, this is some time ago, $250 million for Lady Gaga. How much of that does she get to keep? Obvious question. She keeps 50%. The rest goes to taxes, agents, managers, musicians, and the dreaded hangers-on. But she still feels good, and she's doing great, Lady Gaga. Okay, coming up next on the countdown to the biggest hit of the week, Bruno Mars and the Formula One Grand Prix. What happened? We know. And how fast did Bruno go? Let me tell you, coming up.
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5: Sheesh. You know I came in for the cake. Looking the money ain't the only thing I chase down. She ain't see the stars in the race. Soon as she got in them.

0: Sabrina Carpenter on the countdown. When did you get so hot? Down two this week, number 13 for Sabrina. She has amazing fashion sets. If you've seen her on stage, she just puts it all together. And she says, over the next 6 months, I'm going to try some fashion risks. See if you can copy these. And, of course, we'll have the first photos of Sabrina posted at rick.com, R-I-C-K.com. Something else has leaked out this week, so let's put it in the category of Ricky Leaks. Have you heard of the Three Comma Club? How about this? America's richest self-made women. It's a list. On it, Taylor Swift and Rihanna. On it, the Three Comma Club, which means you're now a billionaire or billionaireess. So the Three Comma Club, there's a comma there. There's three zeros. Zero. Yeah, there you go. How is it looking if you're having competition between Taylor Swift and Beyonce and Rihanna? It looks like Taylor Swift is in the lead on the way to a billion and a half. I hope there's a prenup in there somewhere, but it's the Three Comma Club. Congratulations, ladies, right here as your hits are in the countdown and we're heading for number one.
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4: Our forecast is calling for cloud today with a chance of showers, but sun and cloud this afternoon, a high 25, except cooler along the coast with a humidex of 28. Tonight, cloudy sky with fog developing, a low 14, and tomorrow showers with a high of 20.
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1: BTS on the countdown. Swim stays the number 7 for 2 weeks. They are everywhere. Of course, their concert is sold out. They have a signature Oreo cookie. And normally, Oreos are black with the white frosting inside. No, these are purple. Purple Oreos from BTS. What do these Oreos taste like? Well, most are saying pretty good. And you can scan the package and get all sorts of BTS stuff. So look for the purple Oreos from BTS. Okay, take the countdown challenge again right here. Right now, it's an Amazon shopping spree. You can win it. Now listen to this. Got it? That's a children's lullaby of a famous double diamond hit that went all the way to number one and stayed there. Can you name the hit and the original artist? That's it. Listen again. Come on, you can do this. Name it and who sang it. And you can click Rick and get in on it right now. RICK.com. It's the Countdown Challenge. Counting down to number one, we're into the top five. Coming up.
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0: Fever Dream. Up one more this week, number 4 on the countdown. And coming up, a star on the countdown whose fashion theory is the crazier, the better. And she proves it as we head for number 1.
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